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Engine 16, squad 147, sick person, 10207, Capistrano Avenue. 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

Battalion 4, you have been released from remove up. Battalion 4, you have been released from remove up. Engine on patrol 78, you have been released from remove up. Engine on patrol 78, you have been released from remove up.

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Engine 48, squad 29, medical rescue 16000, Arrow Highway. Engine 130, psychological rescue 4138, Vahan Court. Engine 27, grass fire, Atlantic Boulevard, cross 710 freeway.

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Engine 169, Squad 167, allergic reaction, 4921 Cedar Avenue at Aurora High School. Engine 108, Squad 111, unconscious, 29890 Bokeh Canyon Road. 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

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Engine 23, squad 98, unconscious, 16239 Grand Avenue.

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Engine 32, traffic collision, 5th Street, cross Dalton Avenue, PD on scene. Engine 129, squad 130, maternity in 33's district, 1331 Avenue J, Juliet, Lancaster Urgent Care.

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Engine and squad 26, difficulty breathing. 16659 Holton Street.

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Engine 92 outside investigation in 79th District. Alimony Truck Trail cross Little Rock Canyon Road.

Engine and Patrol 120, Squad 119, traffic collision in 119th District, northbound 57 at Grand Avenue.

Jet Patrol 120 squad 61, traffic collision 119, northbound 57, south of the Pathfinder. Engine Patrol 132, 911 hang up, 28923 Prairie Lane.

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engine 88, squad 71, difficulty breathing, west lifeguard 23050, Pacific Coast Highway. 158, squad 158, unconscious, the 95th district, Long Avenue, Crossroads Camp. 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

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Engine 34, Squad 115, Injury, 11871 Carson Street.

All units responding to the brush fire reported in 149th District, north on 5, north of Templin Highway. Utilize V1, V1. Plant 161, squad 21, abdominal pain, 4180 West 126th Street. Engine and squad 11, unconscious, 1004 Woodbury Road. Engine and squad 118, unconscious, 17588 Castleton Street at Chili's. Engine 25, squad 40, allergic reaction, 9607 Wilwock Street.

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Engine 26 fire alarm 87, 1151 northbound wing.

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Engine 123, Patrol 123. Outside Investigation, 19152 Placerita Road.

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Engine 172, move up to cover fire station 18. Engine 172, move up to cover fire station 18. Engine 2, 36 squad 10, difficulty breathing at Sunnyside. 22617 South Vermont Avenue, room 525A Alpha. Engine 6, squad 6, unconscious, 1, Rawhide Lane. Quint 161, squad 161, difficulty breathing at American Deli. 13257 Hawthorne Boulevard. Engine 84, public assist 4059 West Avenue L, Lima 2.

Those are Team 9. Heavy equipment. Respond to vehicle fire on the freeway westbound 105 at Imperial Highway. Landline 6183.

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Engine 103, Squad 58, chest pain, Washington Boulevard, Rosemead Boulevard, near the Ross.

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engine 37 squad 131, SIG ALS 3815 713 Street East. 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

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Engine 42, Squad 47, Quint 166, Battalion 10, traffic collision with parties trapped, 9820 La Rosa Drive, Sheriff's en route.

Engine 58 cancel, engine 58 cancel. Engine 171, engine 173. 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Squad 171, squad 172, in battalion 18. 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

Engine 159, squad 161, difficulty breathing in 162 district. 134-2680 Avenue, Unit E, Echo. Quint 153, squad 154, CKLS 1963, Tudor Street, Unit 106.

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Engine 93, sick person, Avenue West, 47th Street East.

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Engine 182, engine 184, vehicle fire on the freeway, westbound 10 at Dudley Avenue, at the off.

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injured 172, squad 171, injury ALS 1212 South Eucalyptus Avenue. Engine 22, squad 3, unconscious, Whittier Boulevard, Atlantic Boulevard, near the CVS. Engine 134, squad 134, difficulty breathing at the Motel 6, 43540 17th Street West, room 231.

engine 32, respond with engine 48 on scene of a grass fire at the Gold Line Arundel Station, 16017 Avenida Padilla. Engine 131, squad 37, traffic collision ALS 37945 27th Street East.

to 167 Squad 167 Medical Rescue, Ramona Boulevard, Gilman Road. 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That's 185 Psych Rescue BOS 1428 East Grand Avenue.

Squad 61, respond mutually with West Covina, Quint 122, 150 South Grand Avenue, Unit 211.

Engine 96, flight 49 unconscious, 11908 Lewis Avenue. Engine 90, public assist, 2220 Pearson Avenue.

Southwest 16, person bleeding ALS, 1137 East 88th Street. And then 171 squad 172, overdose 621 West Manchester Boulevard. Kidian route. Quit 161 outdoor fire, Crenshaw Boulevard at the 105 freeway. And then 59, flooding conditions, 10362 South Santa Gertrudis. Engine 59, Council Response, Engine 59, Council.

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Engine and squad 173, CKLS 626, South Osage Avenue. Engine 156, traffic collision BLS, Sheriff and Route, New Hall Ranch Road, McBean Parkway.

Engine 14, Squad 161, SICK ALS, 12004, Acadia Court, Clint 20, Public Assist, 12737, Rosecrans Avenue.

Engine Squad 29, seizure 4133 Harlan Avenue. Engine 3, vehicle fire, sheriff on scene, 942 South Eastman.

And it is squad 115, injury ALS 14702, Brink Avenue. Engine and patrol 129, traffic collision, BLS 103 West, Avenue K.

Engine is squad 191, Quint 15, engine 192, engine 194, engine 59, battalion 21, on command 20, structure fire 181, attached garage 101 East Rose Avenue. Engine is squad 41, traffic collision ALS, eastbound 105 at Wilmington Avenue.

Battalion 21, structure fire, units on scene, 101 East Rose Avenue. Utilize Command 20.

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Engine 96, move up to cover fire station 191. Engine 28, move up to cover fire station 59. 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Engine 118, move up to cover fire station 192. Now repeating, engine 96 to 191s, engine 28 to 59s, Quint 20 to 15s, engine 118 to 192s. Alley clear.

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Engine 160, squad 21, CKLS, 4675 West 141st Street.

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Engine 1171, injury ALS, 220 West Manchester Boulevard.

into 96 left 49 La Hubbard Street, unconscious, 720 West El Camino Drive. Engine 24, 60 LS, 407 La Hubbard Boulevard.

Engine 236, squad 36, difficulty breathing, 24713 Panama Avenue. 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

Engines 477, Patrol 77, Squad 149, turn in 256, traffic was in ALS, northbound 5, north of Highway 138, Peachpan Road.

Engine is code 7, injury ALS, 692 North Robertson Boulevard, Sheriff en route, engine in squad 163, chest pain, 4017 Beck Avenue.

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Engine 80, Patrol 80, Squad 131, traffic collision with pedestrian involved, CHP something, Sierra Highway, Andrews Forest Highway. Engine 26, Squad 26, unconscious, Francisquito Avenue and Molander Avenue at the Victory Outreach.

115, squad 115, difficulty breathing. Updated address 14515 Flawlin Avenue, Unit 4.

Engine 82, Patrol 82 and Squad 19, traffic collision ALS with CHP en route. Westbound 210, west Evangelist Crest Highway. Engine 98, Squad 98, took ALS 14835, Studebaker Road.

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West Boulevard, 65th Street. PD surrounded.

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Engine 37 squad 37 traffic collision with pedestrian involved Palmdale Boulevard 20th Street East. Engine 106 squad 106 Chesapeake 104 Aspen Way.

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Engine 119, squad 119, difficulty breathing, 20554 Lake Canyon Drive.

Engine 79, Patrol 79, traffic collision BOS 116th Street, Pier Blossom Highway. Engine 168, Squad 167, difficulty breathing 3430, Cox, over.

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195 waterfall alarm with no reset, 148 East 132nd Street. 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

into 10 squad 10 went to 116 traffic in Battalion 7. 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Engine 100, squad 100, diabetic ALS 405, Ardmore Avenue.

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Engine 20, vehicle fire 11839 Fidel Avenue.

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Engine in squad 84, seeking a lift. 7245 West Avenue 88. 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

Injured at Patrol 129, Squad 135, unconscious, 349 East Avenue, K6. Engine 41, traffic collision, BLS, 114th Street, cross of Watts Avenue.

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Engine 146, fire alarm, 400 Kier Avenue. Engine 19, report of a commercial structure fire in 51's area on command 40.

Engine 146 cancel. Engine 146 cancel. Engine 27, squad 163, traffic collision, Eastern Avenue, cross of Water Street. Light force 170, fire alarm, 10500 Yukon Avenue. Engine 233, squad 33, difficulty breathing, 45574 Andale Avenue.

Engine and squad 167, difficulty breathing. 3931, correction, 3939, Coxwell Road, unit 25.

Flight Force 170, Squad 173, unconscious person, 10908, Western Avenue. Engine 172, traffic collision, PLS, Hyde Park Boulevard, cross of Welton Way. Engine 23, Squad 98, Chestain, 16910 Woodruff Avenue, Room 46, Bravo.

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Helicopter 18, response to Catalina. 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

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Engine 103, Squad 40, seizure 6525 Rose Mead Boulevard.

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Saturday CFD stand down is focused on risk assessment, incident command, accountability, communication, and following SOPs. 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

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Engine Squad 45, traffic collision ALS, westbound 91, east of Pioneer Boulevard, CHP's en route.

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Beverly Boulevard, cross of Margaret Avenue. Quint 185, re-respond to the traffic collision. 2741 Town Avenue. 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Southbound 710 north of Washington Boulevard.

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engine 171 with flight force 170 on scene to the grass fire, 111th Street, cross of Hawthorne Boulevard. 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

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Engine 26, outside investigation, 607 Roxham Avenue. Engine 21, outdoor fire, Freeman Avenue, cross of 160th Street. Engine and squad 14, overdose, 10860 Denker Avenue.

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Engine in Squad 92, bleeding, 11109 East Avenue, R8. 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

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Quint 161, Squad 21, injury, 5413 West 124th Street. Engine 135, traffic collision BLS, 5th Street East and East Avenue K.

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Engine in squad 134, difficulty breathing, 43830 10th Street West, room 311.

engine 33, engine 233, water tender 17, grass fire, East Avenue, correction, West Avenue, E and Sierra Highway.

173, fire alarm was reset, 3900 Century Boulevard. Quint 33, inside investigation, West Avenue, G and Sierra Highway.

report of a brush fire in 184's area. This will be the fish incident on command V5, LA repeating. Report of a brush fire in 184's area. Fairplex Drive in the 10 freeway. 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

grass seed in 33's area, the Sweetie Emily incident, stand by for Complan, LA repeating, grass seed 33's area on West Avenue Echo and Sierra Highway, the Sweetie Emily incident, stand by for Complan.

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Engine 134 and police have Quint 33 to the sick person, 810 West Avenue I. Engine 44, squad 167, overdose, 2455 Alice Rodriguez Circle.

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LA repeating, report of a commercial structure fire in Tens area on Command 21.

Engine Patrol 129, Engine 134. Grass fire in 33's area. Report to Sierra Highway and Avenue Echo.

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Engine 107 outside investigation, Sarita Avenue, cross of Eagle Peak Avenue.

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Engine 194, squad 191, La Havre 2, medical rescue, 1130 Beach Boulevard.

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Engine 59, squad 49, traffic collision of all pedestrian, Mulberry and La Mirada. 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

Engine 39, Quint 27, Battalion 3. Gas leak inside reported 39's area on Command 40. LA repeating. Report of a gas leak inside on Command 40. Engine 183, exposure, 1400 East Mission Boulevard. Light Force 8, injury BLS, 8737 Santa Monica Boulevard.

Engine 64, abdominal pain, 650 East Bonita Avenue. 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Engine 63, traffic collision, BLS, Pennsylvania Avenue, crossing Altura Avenue.

Quint 161, public assist. 5250 West 123rd, please. 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

Extension 74, Squad 19, with ANF Engine 313 en route, traffic collision ALS, Stonyvale Road, cross of Vogel Flats Road. 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